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9: We've got a slight chance of showers and thunderstorms before 7 tonight. But after that, it should be mostly clear with a low around 74. A gentle west-southwest breeze will be blowing. Make way for Friday because it's looking sunny as we heat up to a high near 95. With the heat index hitting 101, it'll certainly feel warm out there. And for Friday night, expect partly cloudy skies with a low back to around 74 as the heat index stays high at 100. Stay cool out there.
10: Good afternoon. Looking at our current conditions, we're at 88 degrees. With about 57% humidity. Winds are coming from the west-southwest at around 10 miles per hour, and the sky is partly cloudy, with lightning observed nearby.
11: 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Hang 10 and turn up the Beach Boys vibes on WALH.

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0: We've got a slight chance of showers and thunderstorms before 7 tonight, but after that it should be mostly clear with a low around 74. A gentle west-southwest breeze will be blowing. Make way for Friday because it's looking sunny as we heat up to a high near 95. With the heat index hitting 101, it'll certainly feel warm out there. And for Friday night, expect partly cloudy skies with a low back to around 74 as the heat index stays high at 100. Stay cool out there.
1: Good afternoon. Looking at our current conditions, we're at 88 degrees with about 57% humidity. Winds are coming from the west-southwest at around 10 miles per hour, and the sky is partly cloudy, with lightning observed nearby. That's your weather update. 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
2: We've got a slight chance of showers and thunderstorms before 7 tonight. But after that, it should be mostly clear with a low around 74. A gentle west-southwest breeze will be blowing. Make way for Friday because it's looking sunny as we heat up to a high near 95. With the heat index hitting 101, it'll certainly feel warm out there. And for Friday night, expect partly cloudy skies with a low back to around 74 as the heat index stays high at 100. Stay cool out there.
3: Good afternoon. Looking at our current conditions, we're at 88 degrees with about 57% humidity. Winds are coming from the west-southwest at around 10 miles per hour, and the sky is partly cloudy with lightning observed nearby.
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1: We've got a slight chance of showers and thunderstorms before 7 tonight, but after that it should be mostly clear with a low around 74. A gentle west-southwest breeze will be blowing. Make way for Friday because it's looking sunny as we heat up to a high near 95. With the heat index hitting 101, it'll certainly feel warm out there. And for Friday night, expect partly cloudy skies with a low back to around 74 as the heat index stays high at 100. Stay cool out there.
2: Good afternoon. Looking at our current conditions, we're at 88 degrees with about 57% humidity. Winds are coming from the west-southwest at around 10 miles per hour, and the sky is partly cloudy with lightning observed nearby.
3: 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More local weather coming up on WALH.
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1: We've got a slight chance of showers and thunderstorms before 7 tonight, but after that it should be mostly clear with a low around 74. A gentle west-southwest breeze will be blowing. Make way for Friday because it's looking sunny as we heat up to a high near 95. With the heat index hitting 101, it'll certainly feel warm out there. And for Friday night, expect partly cloudy skies with a low back to around 74 as the heat index stays high at 100. Stay cool out there.
2: Good afternoon. Looking at our current conditions, we're at 88 degrees with about 57% humidity. Winds are coming from the west-southwest at around 10 miles per hour, and the sky is partly cloudy, with lightning observed nearby.
3: And that's the summer forecast. Remember to take your life jacket off when you're laying on the boat, unless you really want to explain that aggressive chest tan at work on Monday. 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

0: With the heat index hitting 101, it'll certainly feel warm out there. And for Friday night, expect partly cloudy skies with a low back to around 74 as the heat index stays high at 100. Stay cool out there.
1: Good afternoon. Looking at our current conditions, we're at 88 degrees with about 57% humidity. Winds are coming from the west-southwest at around 10 miles per hour, and the sky is partly cloudy with lightning observed nearby.
2: A pleasant spring forecast, perfect for a walk, a drive, or sitting in traffic on Clemson Boulevard. Grab your go-go boots and twist the night away. 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

0: We've got a slight chance of showers and thunderstorms before 7 tonight, but after that it should be mostly clear with a low around 74. A gentle west-southwest breeze will be blowing. Make way for Friday because it's looking sunny as we heat up to a high near 95. With the heat index hitting 101, it'll certainly feel warm out there. And for Friday night, expect partly cloudy skies with a low back to around 74 as the heat index stays high at 100. Stay cool out there.
1: Good afternoon. Looking at our current conditions, we're at 88 degrees with about 57% humidity. Winds are coming from the west-southwest at around 10 miles per hour, and the sky is partly cloudy, with lightning observed nearby.
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2: We've got a slight chance of showers and thunderstorms before 7 tonight, but after that it should be mostly clear with a low around 74. A gentle west-southwest breeze will be blowing. Make way for Friday because it's looking sunny as we heat up to a high near 95. With the heat index hitting 101, it'll certainly feel warm out there. And for Friday night, expect partly cloudy skies with a low back to around 74 as the heat index stays high at 100. Stay cool out there.
3: Good afternoon. Looking at our current conditions, we're at 88 degrees with about 57% humidity. Winds are coming from the west-southwest at around 10 miles per hour, and the sky is partly cloudy, with lightning observed nearby.
4: 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Enjoy the sunshine and keep it right here on WALH 94.9 FM.
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1: We've got a slight chance of showers and thunderstorms before 7 tonight, but after that it should be mostly clear with a low around 74. A gentle west-southwest breeze will be blowing. Make way for Friday because it's looking sunny as we heat up to a high near 95. With the heat index hitting 101, it'll certainly feel warm out there. And for Friday night, expect partly cloudy skies with a low back to around 74 as the heat index stays high at 100. Stay cool out there.
2: Good afternoon. Looking at our current conditions, we're at 88 degrees with about 57% humidity. Winds are coming from the west-southwest at around 10 miles per hour, and the sky is partly cloudy with lightning observed nearby.
3: A beautiful spring day ahead. Yes, it will still rain again eventually.
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10: We've got a slight chance of showers and thunderstorms before 7 tonight, but after that it should be mostly clear with a low around 74. A gentle west-southwest breeze will be blowing. Make way for Friday because it's looking sunny as we heat up to a high near 95. With the heat index hitting 101, it'll certainly feel warm out there. And for Friday night, expect partly cloudy skies with a low back to around 74 as the heat index stays high at 100. Stay cool out there.
8: Good afternoon. Looking at our current conditions, we're at 88 degrees with about 57% humidity. Winds are coming from the west-southwest at around 10 miles per hour, and the sky is partly cloudy with lightning observed nearby.
11: 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Perfect weather to go head down to the water and watch people yell at each other trying to back a boat trailer down the ramp. 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

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And then I saw the Jag slide into the curve. I know I'll never forget that horrible sight. 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

0: We've got a slight chance of showers and thunderstorms before 7 tonight, but after that it should be mostly clear with a low around 74. A gentle west-southwest breeze will be blowing. Make way for Friday because it's looking sunny as we heat up to a high near 95. With the heat index hitting 101, it'll certainly feel warm out there. And for Friday night, expect partly cloudy skies with a low back to around 74 as the heat index stays high at 100. Stay cool out there.
1: Good afternoon. Looking at our current conditions, we're at 88 degrees with about 57% humidity. Winds are coming from the west-southwest at around 10 miles per hour, and the sky is partly cloudy with lightning observed nearby.
2: From blooming mornings in Williamston to warmer afternoons near Lake Hartwell, that's your spring weather update on WALH.
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2: We've got a slight chance of showers and thunderstorms before 7 tonight, but after that it should be mostly clear with a low around 74. A gentle west-southwest breeze will be blowing. Make way for Friday because it's looking sunny as we heat up to a high near 95. With the heat index hitting 101, it'll certainly feel warm out there. And for Friday night, expect partly cloudy skies with a low back to around 74 as the heat index stays high at 100. Stay cool out there.
3: Good afternoon. Looking at our current conditions, we're at 88 degrees with about 57% humidity. Winds are coming from the west-southwest at around 10 miles per hour, and the sky is partly cloudy with lightning observed nearby.
4: Blue skies and fresh air for Williamston and Belton. This spring forecast is brought to you by WALH, your community station.
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1: We've got a slight chance of showers and thunderstorms before 7 tonight, but after that it should be mostly clear with a low around 74. A gentle west-southwest breeze will be blowing. Make way for Friday because it's looking sunny as we heat up to a high near 95. With the heat index hitting 101, it'll certainly feel warm out there. And for Friday night, expect partly cloudy skies with a low back to around 74 as the heat index stays high at 100. Stay cool out there.
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1: We've got a slight chance of showers and thunderstorms before 7 tonight, but after that it should be mostly clear with a low around 74. A gentle west-southwest breeze will be blowing. Make way for Friday because it's looking sunny as we heat up to a high near 95. With the heat index hitting 101, it'll certainly feel warm out there. And for Friday night, expect partly cloudy skies with a low back to around 74 as the heat index stays high at 100. Stay cool out there.
2: Good afternoon. Looking at our current conditions, we're at 88 degrees with about 57% humidity. Winds are coming from the west-southwest at around 10 miles per hour, and the sky is partly cloudy with lightning observed nearby.
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9: We've got a slight chance of showers and thunderstorms before 7 tonight. But after that, it should be mostly clear with a low around 74. A gentle west-southwest breeze will be blowing. Make way for Friday because it's looking sunny as we heat up to a high near 95. With the heat index hitting 101, it'll certainly feel warm out there. And for Friday night, expect partly cloudy skies with a low back to around 74 as the heat index stays high at 100. Stay cool out there.
10: Good afternoon. Looking at our current conditions, we're at 88 degrees. With about 57% humidity. Winds are coming from the west-southwest at around 10 miles per hour, and the sky is partly cloudy, with lightning observed nearby.
11: Weather update complete. Enjoy the sunshine, but remember, there's a very fine line between a golden tan and looking like a cooked lobster. 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

0: We've got a slight chance of showers and thunderstorms before 7 tonight, but after that it should be mostly clear with a low around 74. A gentle west-southwest breeze will be blowing. Make way for Friday because it's looking sunny as we heat up to a high near 95. With the heat index hitting 101, it'll certainly feel warm out there. And for Friday night, expect partly cloudy skies with a low back to around 74 as the heat index stays high at 100. Stay cool out there.
1: Good afternoon. Looking at our current conditions, we're at 88 degrees with about 57% humidity. Winds are coming from the west-southwest at around 10 miles per hour, and the sky is partly cloudy with lightning observed nearby.
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0: This Friday morning at 9, Anderson County Administrator Rusty Burns sits down with Greg Wilson for a conversation that matters to every resident of Anderson County. 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
1: We've got a slight chance of showers and thunderstorms before 7 tonight, but after that it should be mostly clear with a low around 74. A gentle west-southwest breeze will be blowing. Make way for Friday because it's looking sunny as we heat up to a high near 95. With the heat index hitting 101, it'll certainly feel warm out there. And for Friday night, expect partly cloudy skies with a low back to around 74 as the heat index stays high at 100. Stay cool out there.
2: Good afternoon. Looking at our current conditions, we're at 88 degrees with about 57% humidity. Winds are coming from the west-southwest at around 10 miles per hour, and the sky is partly cloudy with lightning observed nearby.
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1: We've got a slight chance of showers and thunderstorms before 7 tonight, but after that it should be mostly clear with a low around 74. A gentle west-southwest breeze will be blowing. Make way for Friday because it's looking sunny as we heat up to a high near 95. With the heat index hitting 101, it'll certainly feel warm out there. And for Friday night, expect partly cloudy skies with a low back to around 74 as the heat index stays high at 100. Stay cool out there.
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2: We've got a slight chance of showers and thunderstorms before 7 tonight, but after that, it should be mostly clear with a low around 74. A gentle west-southwest breeze will be blowing. Make way for Friday because it's looking sunny as we heat up to a high near 95. With the heat index hitting 101, it'll certainly feel warm out there. And for Friday night, expect partly cloudy skies with a low back to around 74 as the heat index stays high at 100. Stay cool out there.
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1: We've got a slight chance of showers and thunderstorms before 7 tonight, but after that it should be mostly clear with a low around 74. A gentle west-southwest breeze will be blowing. Make way for Friday because it's looking sunny as we heat up to a high near 95. With the heat index hitting 101, it'll certainly feel warm out there. And for Friday night, expect partly cloudy skies with a low back to around 74 as the heat index stays high at 100. Stay cool out there.
2: And that's your look outside. 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
2: We've got a slight chance of showers and thunderstorms before 7 tonight, but after that it should be mostly clear with a low around 74. A gentle west-southwest breeze will be blowing. Make way for Friday because it's looking sunny as we heat up to a high near 95. With the heat index hitting 101, it'll certainly feel warm out there. And for Friday night, expect partly cloudy skies with a low back to around 74 as the heat index stays high at 100. Stay cool out there.
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1: We've got a slight chance of showers and thunderstorms before 7 tonight, but after that it should be mostly clear with a low around 74. A gentle west-southwest breeze will be blowing. Make way for Friday because it's looking sunny as we heat up to a high near 95. With the heat index hitting 101, it'll certainly feel warm out there. And for Friday night, expect partly cloudy skies with a low back to around 74 as the heat index stays high at 100. Stay cool out there.
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2: We've got a slight chance of showers and thunderstorms before 7 tonight, but after that it should be mostly clear with a low around 74. A gentle west-southwest breeze will be blowing. Make way for Friday because it's looking sunny as we heat up to a high near 95. With the heat index hitting 101, it'll certainly feel warm out there. And for Friday night, expect partly cloudy skies with a low back to around 74 as the heat index stays high at 100. Stay cool out there.
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1: We've got a slight chance of showers and thunderstorms before 7 tonight, but after that it should be mostly clear with a low around 74. A gentle west-southwest breeze will be blowing. Make way for Friday because it's looking sunny as we heat up to a high near 95. With the heat index hitting 101, it'll certainly feel warm out there. And for Friday night, expect partly cloudy skies with a low back to around 74 as the heat index stays high at 100. Stay cool out there.
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2: We've got a slight chance of showers and thunderstorms before 7 tonight, but after that it should be mostly clear with a low around 74. A gentle west-southwest breeze will be blowing. Make way for Friday because it's looking sunny as we heat up to a high near 95. With the heat index hitting 101, it'll certainly feel warm out there. And for Friday night, expect partly cloudy skies with a low back to around 74 as the heat index stays high at 100. Stay cool out there.
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1: We've got a slight chance of showers and thunderstorms before 7 tonight, but after that it should be mostly clear with a low around 74. A gentle west-southwest breeze will be blowing. Make way for Friday because it's looking sunny as we heat up to a high near 95. With the heat index hitting 101, it'll certainly feel warm out there. And for Friday night, expect partly cloudy skies with a low back to around 74 as the heat index stays high at 100. Stay cool out there.
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1: We've got a slight chance of showers and thunderstorms before 7 tonight, but after that it should be mostly clear with a low around 74. A gentle west-southwest breeze will be blowing. Make way for Friday because it's looking sunny as we heat up to a high near 95. With the heat index hitting 101, it'll certainly feel warm out there. And for Friday night, expect partly cloudy skies with a low back to around 74 as the heat index stays high at 100. Stay cool out there.
2: Mild spring days ahead for Belton, West Pelzer, and Lakeside communities along Lake Hartwell. More local weather coming up on WALH.
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1: We've got a slight chance of showers and thunderstorms before 7 tonight, but after that it should be mostly clear with a low around 74. A gentle west-southwest breeze will be blowing. Make way for Friday because it's looking sunny as we heat up to a high near 95. With the heat index hitting 101, it'll certainly feel warm out there. And for Friday night, expect partly cloudy skies with a low back to around 74 as the heat index stays high at 100. Stay cool out there.
2: And that's your look at the sky. 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Let's get back to the music.

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4: We've got a slight chance of showers and thunderstorms before 7 tonight, but after that it should be mostly clear with a low around 74. A gentle west-southwest breeze will be blowing. Make way for Friday because it's looking sunny as we heat up to a high near 95. With the heat index hitting 101, it'll certainly feel warm out there. And for Friday night, expect partly cloudy skies with a low back to around 74 as the heat index stays high at 100. Stay cool out there.
5: A pleasant spring forecast, perfect for a walk, a drive, or sitting in traffic on Clemson Boulevard.
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1: We've got a slight chance of showers and thunderstorms before 7 tonight, but after that it should be mostly clear with a low around 74. A gentle west-southwest breeze will be blowing. Make way for Friday because it's looking sunny as we heat up to a high near 95. With the heat index hitting 101, it'll certainly feel warm out there. And for Friday night, expect partly cloudy skies with a low back to around 74 as the heat index stays high at 100. Stay cool out there.
2: Good afternoon. Looking at our current conditions, we're at 88 degrees with about 57% humidity. Winds are coming from the west-southwest at around 10 miles per hour, and the sky is partly cloudy with lightning observed nearby.
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0: Clear skies are gracing us overnight, with a low settling around 74. A gentle breeze from the west-southwest around 5 miles per hour will keep things feeling nice. Now looking ahead to Friday, sunshine takes center stage with a high near 96. The heat index could soar to 102, so keep that in mind as you step out. As Friday night rolls in, it'll be partly cloudy with another low around 74, and that heat index hovers near 101. A light west wind between 1 to 12 miles per hour will add a little extra comfort.
1: Good afternoon. Looking at our current conditions, we're at 88 degrees with about 57% humidity. Winds are coming from the west-southwest at around 10 miles per hour, and the sky is partly cloudy with lightning observed nearby.
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9: Clear skies are gracing us overnight, with a low settling around 74. A gentle breeze from the west-southwest around 5 miles per hour will keep things feeling nice. Now looking ahead to Friday, sunshine takes center stage with a high near 96. The heat index could soar to 102, so keep that in mind as you step out. As Friday night rolls in, it'll be partly cloudy with another low around 74, and that heat index hovers near 101. A light west wind between 1 to 12 miles per hour will add a little extra comfort.
13: Good afternoon. Looking at our current conditions, we're at 88 degrees with about 57% humidity. Winds are coming from the west-southwest at around 10 miles per hour, and the sky is partly cloudy with lightning observed nearby.
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1: Clear skies are gracing us overnight, with a low settling around 74. A gentle breeze from the west-southwest around 5 miles per hour will keep things feeling nice. Now looking ahead to Friday, sunshine takes center stage with a high near 96. The heat index could soar to 102, so keep that in mind as you step out. As Friday night rolls in, it'll be partly cloudy with another low around 74, and that heat index hovers near 101. A light west wind between 1 to 12 miles per hour will add a little extra comfort.
2: Good afternoon. Looking at our current conditions, we're at 88 degrees with about 57% humidity. Winds are coming from the west-southwest at around 10 miles per hour, and the sky is partly cloudy with lightning observed nearby.
1: 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Enjoy the sunshine and keep it right here on WALH 94.9 FM.
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0: Clear skies are gracing us overnight, with a low settling around 74. A gentle breeze from the west-southwest around 5 miles per hour will keep things feeling nice. Now looking ahead to Friday, sunshine takes center stage with a high near 96. The heat index could soar to 102, so keep that in mind as you step out. As Friday night rolls in, it'll be partly cloudy with another low around 74, and that heat index hovers near 101. A light west wind between 1 to 12 miles per hour will add a little extra comfort.
1: Good afternoon. Looking at our current conditions, we're at 88 degrees with about 57% humidity. Winds are coming from the west-southwest at around 10 miles per hour, and the sky is partly cloudy with lightning observed nearby.
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1: Clear skies are gracing us overnight, with a low settling around 74. A gentle breeze from the west-southwest around 5 miles per hour will keep things feeling nice. Now looking ahead to Friday, sunshine takes center stage with a high near 96. The heat index could soar to 102, so keep that in mind as you step out. As Friday night rolls in, it'll be partly cloudy with another low around 74, and that heat index hovers near 101. A light west wind between 1 to 12 miles per hour will add a little extra comfort.
3: Good afternoon. Looking at our current conditions, we're at 88 degrees with about 57% humidity. Winds are coming from the west-southwest at around 10 miles per hour, and the sky is partly cloudy, with lightning observed nearby.
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0: 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Then on Saturday, October 10th, lace up for the third annual Earn Your Wings 5K and 1 mile fun run. 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

0: Clear skies are gracing us overnight, with a low settling around 74. A gentle breeze from the west-southwest around 5 miles per hour will keep things feeling nice. Now looking ahead to Friday, sunshine takes center stage with a high near 96. The heat index could soar to 102, so keep that in mind as you step out. As Friday night rolls in, it'll be partly cloudy with another low around 74, and that heat index hovers near 101. A light west wind between 1 to 12 miles per hour will add a little extra comfort.
1: Good afternoon. Looking at our current conditions, we're at 88 degrees with about 57% humidity. Winds are coming from the west-southwest at around 10 miles per hour, and the sky is partly cloudy with lightning observed nearby.
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4: Clear skies are gracing us overnight, with a low settling around 74. A gentle breeze from the west-southwest around 5 miles per hour will keep things feeling nice. Now looking ahead to Friday, sunshine takes center stage with a high near 96. The heat index could soar to 102, so keep that in mind as you step out. As Friday night rolls in, it'll be partly cloudy with another low around 74, and that heat index hovers near 101. A light west wind between 1 to 12 miles per hour will add a little extra comfort.
1: Good afternoon. Looking at our current conditions, we're at 88 degrees with about 57% humidity. Winds are coming from the west-southwest at around 10 miles per hour, and the sky is partly cloudy with lightning observed nearby.
5: A beautiful spring day ahead. Yes, it will still rain again eventually.
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1: Morning, Anderson County. It's time for the Anderson County Administrator Update on WALH 94.9 FM every Friday at 9 a.m. We bring you important updates from Rusty Burns, Anderson County's administrator, on the latest developments, projects, and initiatives affecting our community. From new county initiatives and infrastructure improvements to key decisions that impact your daily life, Rusty Burns will be here to break it all down and give you the inside track on what's happening in Anderson County. Let's get started with today's update from Anderson County's very own administrator, Rusty Burns.

0: Well, since last time we met, a lot's been going on. Rhythm on the River, for one, had a new mascot. How did that come to be?
1: The group of people in Powdersville got their heads together along with county personnel and county designers, and they came up with that mascot, which we think is real cute, and we're going to use it to brand the river. So.
0: And he's going to have a costume next year.
1: He's going to have a costume. He already has a statue.
0: Already has a wooden statue.
1: Which is on display at the Powdersville Library, and he'll be there all year to remind people of that.
0: And council approved the comprehensive plan part two. Explain to people what that means and what it not only is it something that was state mandated, but it means you can move forward with other stuff, right?
1: You can move forward with other stuff, but you have to think that the comprehensive plan is taking place at exactly the right time while CodeRight is doing what they're doing. So the comprehensive plan will inform CodeRight on some of the things that they will present to the public and to council. So it's fortuitous that these two events are taking place at the same time.
0: And the guy from CodeRight told me the other day they really couldn't proceed without that plan being passed.
1: Absolutely. I mean, you have to have both of them, but again, fortuitous timing.
0: Also, council's passed a new Ag Advisory Board. How will that help council and the county?
1: Several counties around us have done this. It's really a concept that's really catching on fire, but it gives farmers and people in rural areas input in decisions made by council, which I think is very important. Because people don't realize that Anderson County is still a huge farming community. A huge farming community. We're always in the top five in cattle, horses, pigs, goats, everything else. We're always there. And so I think it's going to be good to have another citizens group that can provide input to county council. I think it's a plus.
0: Yeah, and they can provide everything from trying to talk communities into zoning to other stuff.
1: Absolutely.
0: Most recently, the historic marker for Generals Road was dedicated. And why is that important to remember?
1: Well, again, it's the 200th anniversary of Anderson County. It's the 250th anniversary of our country. And I think sometimes people forget how long Anderson County has been here, and I think they forget the role it's played. And so why not put a marker on Main Street, which should still be called the General's Road, which would separate us out from everybody else, to bring some of that history so people would understand that. It's also a good lesson on how communities develop, what caused them to develop. It's no accident that the site of the courthouse, done almost 40 years ago, was beside the General's Road. So why not have a marker letting people know that that's exactly what it is? And we have a lot of other events coming up that are going to explore the history of Anderson County, but I'm a big believer that history can inform and should be a source of opinions that you make in the future. It's proven. It's not something that's written and that's just there to you go, boy, that's a neat story. No, it's a teaching tool.
0: Is there any even dream of changing the name of at least the main part of downtown to General's Road again?
1: If it was up to me, it would be.
0: But I guess it would mean...
1: But you know what Miss Louise Vandiver said? Everybody's got a Main Street.
0: Yep. And that's what I was going to ask you. Her book, which is available, but it's a little dated. It's kind of hard to read.
1: It's a little dated.
0: And if you get be warned, if you get the Kindle version, it's just pictures of the pages. It's not searchable text.
1: That's right.
0: But that was written in the 20s. Mm-hmm. That was a... probably the most complete history of Anderson up to that point.
1: Right? Up to that point, but as you know, as part of the 200th anniversary, a new history of Anderson County is being put together by Beverly Childs and the people at the museum. So that's going to be an update to that book, and hopefully it will have the charm that hers had.
0: And then end of this month, they're having the 250th birthday for the country, and then not too far after that's the parade coming up in...
1: the world's largest parade that will take place to celebrate Anderson County's 200 years of existence.
0: And the last thing that's happened in recent weeks that we hadn't talked about was Piedmont Park finally was dedicated and open. What's left to do there?
1: Well, we have some temporary lighting there, but we want more permanent lighting in there. Most of that has been done with grant money and accommodations tax money, but it's always designed to be a passive recreation area, and it's really going to get baptized in fire this Saturday because we're going to have the Salute a River Rally, which, as you know, starts at Dolly Cooper Park and now will end at the new Piedmont Park. And the proceeds from that go to help our Special Populations Department, which provides services and assistance for people who are mentally and physically challenged. So not only can you go down the river and have a good time, but that money goes to a good cause. And so this will be the destination point this year, the Piedmont Park, and we're really excited about that. And if you would like to participate, you can sign up the day of. If you do it in advance, you know, you don't have to have a kayak. We'll provide a kayak for you. You'll be chaperoned all the way down, maybe not by trained personnel, but you will be chaperoned by people who kayak.
0: And people who've been there before will notice some upgrades at Dolly Cooper Park this year, too.
1: Notice a lot of upgrades at Dolly Cooper Park. And again, thanks Senator Cash for all the money that he's helped put into that park. And we also thank Senator Gamble for all the money that he put in for Piedmont Park. And it's really been a blessing to us. If you go out and ride around Anderson County on June 1 right today, you will see that just about every park that Anderson County has is filled. That includes the park at the airport, Wellington Park. Just left the splash pad a little while ago. It's already slammed. In all of the city parks, I mean, this is what people want. This is what they request. And Anderson County tries to do that development, not with straight tax dollars, but with every grant that we can find or our accommodations tax, which is a tax on hotels.
0: And well, speaking of money, it is budget time again. What are the biggest challenges facing the county council?
1: Biggest challenge facing us right now is the increase in personnel due to the jail. We've actually reduced personnel in some other areas, but the jail is going to require a whole, at least 24 more detention officers than we have. And that's not us saying that's how many it needs, but that's how many the authorities say you need to have to open the jail, which we're hoping will be open by Thanksgiving. And before that, we will have tours for the public. And so the people can see where their tax dollars are going for that new jail in the facilities. Last week, we reached out by another group of pastors who want to go minister in the jail. And we once again had to tell them that we absolutely love the fact that you want to do this. And we will be able to do this after the jail is open, because we consciously made a decision to provide spaces in there for these outside groups to come in and assist those prisoners.
0: And what about deputies? This county's growing so fast. Are we fixed? Do we have enough deputies?
1: If you look at everything that the county spends, 60% of it goes to public safety. That includes the sheriff, but it also includes our codes enforcement. It also includes our paramedic service. It includes all of that. About 60% of the budget goes to public safety. And that's what the county is supposed to do, provide for public safety. Health, safety, and welfare. And so that's a large part of the budget. And as you can see, just right off the bat, hiring those 24 more new deputies, that's a huge lick.
0: What about raises for employees? Cost of living raises in the budget this year?
1: The budget is still an open book. We would really like to see them vote in Columbia, which I think they may have that done. As you know, they got worked on redistricting, so they couldn't finish the budget. I don't think last week, today's Monday, I don't even think the conference committee met. When the conference committee is when the House and the Senate sit down and work on the total budget, and then they have to pass it.
0: And what does that mean for the county once they finish?
1: Well, we have some large requests in there that could affect the county budget. Is it going to destroy the county budget? No, but it's going to certainly make it a little bit easier. It's not going to solve every problem, but if we get things like, we have needed a generator at the Civic Center forever. And it's not to put on a play, but as you know, that is a huge evacuation area, not only for Anderson County, but for Oconee County and Pickens and the surrounding counties. And we need a brand new generator. That's a $1 million ticket item, and we know that it's in the state budget as we speak right now. And that is something we desperately need. We can't do without it. Everybody's already said, you know, this is it's a designated area. It's not like we think it's a good idea. It also comes in handy when we have to have a place for people to stay during storms and things like that. So that's just one example of several.
0: Any update on roads? I noticed SCDOT has worked in Honeypath and Belton to get their main streets
1: They're paving in the city of Anderson right now on the main roads. They're paving in Belton and Honeypath on the main roads. There's a lot of paving going scattered throughout the county, and we're happy about that, but we need more, and we're looking for ways to increase it by taking a portion of the fee in lieu of money, which we do to a degree now, but increasing that amount guaranteed that goes to roads. So it may not be one super fix, but it could be a whole lot of things to fund that money. And we also expect an increase in the amount of C funds that we get this year, which can be used on county roads. And you know, we've received a grant to study all the dangerous portions of roads in Anderson County. And by doing that study and completing that study, that opens up another avenue of federal money. So we're hoping that we will at least make a dent in our road situation, which is the biggest problem in Anderson County, roads.
0: Will the legislation that they did pass help get, send more money back this way? Is that the hope, or do we know yet?
1: We're hoping that that's what the idea is, and we also think that what they're talking about doing with SCDOT is a really fine idea. There should be one agency in the state that handles all roads. They did have a provision in that bill, which we violently protested, where they would give roads back to the county, and we said, no, we're good. We're really good. We don't need you to give us any roads. So they took that out. So we're happy about that.
0: Anderson County has some of the most miles of roads of any county, right?
1: That's, yes, we do.
0: Right there.
1: We do. Let's take our neighboring county, which is a smaller county, but a lovely county, Greenwood. And I was reading in their newspaper, they're having a terrible problem with their roads. They have 228 miles of county roads. We have 1,550 miles of county roads. There are 1,250 miles of state roads, and that doesn't include any road in any municipality in Anderson County, of which there are nine.
0: Another thing the county is seeing is more requests for zoning. We had another one recently.
1: And we have more coming.
0: How long does it take to complete that process once a precinct requests it?
1: If everybody jumps on board and pushes it real fast, you can do it in 5 months. And we know that we have more coming. And we're pleased that we have more coming.
0: And that will allow those precincts to really have a much stronger hand in what can be built there.
1: Absolutely. If they say they want it to be residential, then it'll be residential. Council's very hesitant to change something that the people have voted on.
0: Do we have any updates on the Lower Mill property in Pelzer?
1: We're still doing some cleanup and getting things ready up over there. So we're excited about that. We're still getting interest from developers. I think it's because of proximity to the Saluda River in Greenville. But we've had interest on that, but we're not there yet. And we won't do anything over there unless we do it hand in glove with the town of Pelzer, because it is in their town.
0: And the cleanup's still underway now?
1: Yeah, just some minor stuff.
0: Any updates on economic development announcements?
1: There's some nice economic development announcements that are coming down the path, and we're excited about those. When Electrolux lays off 1,200 people, sure, they're going to go back to work in 6 months, okay?
0: If they can wait that long.
1: If they can wait that long, and they will be working until July. They work to July, they get a severance package. But 6 months is a long time to not doing something, and you know some of those people are going to be looking elsewhere. And because we are blessed with the number of job openings, if you look at any of the job fairs that we have, or the state of South Carolina has, and all of these people, all of our major companies are looking for people. But you never know when somebody's going out of business. You don't know. You can't stop. You have to replenish that. We just had high school graduation. I know people are sick of me saying this, but there's a whole bunch of young people out there looking for work right now. And thank goodness there are places for them to go and places for them to get on the ground floor. All of those kids going to work directly? No. A lot of them are going to go to Tri-County Tech. A lot of them are going to go to college. But there's some others who want to start their career right now and possibly work, then go to Tri-County Tech, work, and then go to college. But at least they have a job, or maybe they're saving up for it. So you got to have those opportunities, and thank God we have them.
0: A lot of those are predicated on having proper sewer, and you finally finished all the stuff at ESG 14, right? That's ready to go, and there's people looking at that.
1: Yes.
0: How about Exit 11? Is that the next target to...
1: We are in pretty good shape right now on our sewer situation. We will be looking at that, but we're not looking in the meantime. Right now, with everything that we have and the treatment capacities that we have and the forecast that we have, we're pretty good till 2040 right now. And some places don't need sewer, some places don't want sewer. But the recent changes that the county council has done, increasing lot sizes for septic tanks, will help control density to a degree. And that seems to be a burning, it is a burning issue, doesn't seem to be, it is, on putting houses side by side by side by side. And the things that council's been doing on mass grading and things like that is to decrease density. And a lot of that you haven't seen yet, but you are beginning to see it in the plans that are coming in at planning and development. You're beginning to see that.
0: Are there a lot of folks querying about along the interstate? Like, I know we've had a lot of development up this way. You got 14 and 11. A lot of people looking at those areas as the next?
1: They always look on Interstate 85. They always look on that. But then they don't always go there. But they like proximity to 85. And if they're all lined up on 85, that's not a bad thing, because they're beside 85 and not out in the neighborhoods and farms.
0: The historic courthouse renovation is pretty much done except for landscaping. What kind of feedback have you been getting on it?
1: I think everybody in the county that works for the county, I think everybody that lives in the county has been very pleased with the work. And like I say, maybe another week, We lost about a month because of the rain, but really it's on one side of the courthouse where they're doing some more copper work. That's the last part. And all the cranes and everything will be gone, and we can begin putting in the landscaping that we want, but you can't do it when you got machines running over it every day. But we're very pleased with it, and hopefully it'll last another 130 years.
0: Well, you mentioned that we've got the Saluda River Rally coming up, and the farmer's market finally opens this summer for the summer with produce and stuff. Any updates? Is it still crowded down there?
1: The produce is beginning to come in now. And so that's what everybody's waiting on. Everybody's waiting on that first tomato. Everybody's waiting on those cucumbers. That's where the pent-up rage and demand is. That's where it is. And it's the same for me, too.
0: Any more thought long-term of expanding or moving somewhere bigger?
1: That eventually it's going to have to expand, and it can expand there. And that will be a decision that somebody will have to make. But you know my preference is always to pull it downtown.
0: Civic Center has the new amphitheater stage under construction. It seems a little ahead of schedule. How soon could a concert be announced for there?
1: It better be ready by next June. Not this June, next June. Because we have people who are clamoring to get in there because it's going to be redone. It's going to look nicer. And it will not look like if you put, as I said before, you put 7,000 people in, it looks like nobody showed up for your show. Performers don't like that. By doing what we're doing, this part will be open, but we can expand it, open it up if we have the Beatles reunion coming back, okay? But we're excited about that. We're excited about a lot of projects that the council's already approved that are going to enhance the quality of life. That work at Green Pond. Green Pond was spotlighted in another magazine this week. So all of those things are underway in various stages of design, demolition, or construction.
0: We'll celebrate Anderson.
1: But what we're going to do, because of the work at the amphitheater, you know we have worked, and we always work in concert with the Anderson Cancer Association, Angie Stringer. They've always had their event on the balloon launch field, and we've had it across the street. This year, we're going to be even closer involved with each other, and A, it will be their separate event to raise money for cancer patients. We're going to do that, but we're going to kind of push it together and make it one big happy family, which it should be one big happy family. And hopefully we're going to have something that's never been done in Anderson County, which I'm very hopeful that it is going to occur. We've already met with them. It will be amazing, and people will ooh and ah, but we're not there yet.
0: We may know soon, though.
1: We may know soon.
0: And so that means there's going to be a temporary stage set up or whatever band.
1: Yes, absolutely.
0: As we talk today, I think we're 172 days from the unofficial lighting of the Anderson County Christmas tree.
1: Which we are going to light this year before Thanksgiving and keep it lit.
0: So from November 20th on through
1: keep it lit.
0: So from November 20th on through the holidays.
1: Yes.

0: before we did this, could you come light the Christmas tree? We're going to get married tonight.
1: Is it going to be another 3 or 4 feet tall?
0: No, it's growing. That electric fertilizer is always working.
1: We're going to get to the record eventually if you and I live long enough.
0: Absolutely.
1: So every year it's going to be added a little bit more.
0: Just a little bit more.

That's it for today's Anderson County Administrator Update on WALH 94.9 FM. We hope you're now in the know about what's happening in Anderson County and how it may affect you. We'll be back next Friday at 10 a.m. with more updates from Rusty Burns and the ongoing work of the Anderson County government. 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

0: Clear skies are gracing us overnight, with a low settling around 74. A gentle breeze from the west-southwest around 5 miles per hour will keep things feeling nice. Now looking ahead to Friday, sunshine takes center stage with a high near 96. The heat index could soar to 102, so keep that in mind as you step out. As Friday night rolls in, it'll be partly cloudy with another low around 74, and that heat index hovers near 101. A light west wind between 1 to 12 miles per hour will add a little extra comfort.
1: Good afternoon. Looking at our current conditions, we're at 88 degrees with about 57% humidity. Winds are coming from the west-southwest at around 10 miles per hour, and the sky is partly cloudy with lightning observed nearby.
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happens most of the time. And the feeling is laid back. Palm trees grow and rents are low, but you know, keep thinking about

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Well, except for the names and a few other changes, if you talk about me,

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really feel when we have a crowd like you people come out here tonight. It just makes us feel so good. Almost make you want to grow hair. Have you had a good time so far? You know, we got an album that just was released about 2.5 months ago. The name of the album is I Love Beach Music. We got a lot of good beach music songs on the album, and one of the songs on the album was written by a young man that at the time, 1975, he played the Catalinas, from good friends of ours from Charlotte, North Carolina. He wrote a song called Summertime's Calling Me. One of the biggest beach music songs to ever come out of the South. He plays with our

plays about 10 or 12 different instruments, and he plays them very well. He's our MC in most of our shows. He does one hell of a job from Raleigh. How about it, Mr. Johnny Hopkins?

Bob Seger, Rod Stewart, Ray Charles, and I could go on and on. Play saxophone, keyboards, and just everything. What an asset he is to our group. Very proud of him, ladies and gentlemen, Mr. Craig Woolard. How about it? And to Craig's immediate right, a man who is from Riverside, California. He is our music director. He does our Waylon Jennings, our Kenny Rogers. You know what I'm talking about, Mr.

0: Riverside, California. He was out there for about 12 years. He likes to tell everybody he's from Riverside, California. He's actually from Goldsboro, North Carolina.
1: Ladies and gentlemen, the man standing right out here.
0: Yeah, I was going to talk a lot about myself.
1: Says that he's from Raleigh, North Carolina. The boy ain't from Raleigh.

going to dedicate this next song to all the people who have been so good to the Embers through the years. It's a song that was written for the people from the South. If you're not from the South, you may not appreciate this song. But it's not intended to offend anyone if you happen to be from places other than the South. This is our song. We're from the South. We love it. We appreciate it. And we appreciate you people.

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1: Clear skies are gracing us overnight, with a low settling around 74. A gentle breeze from the west-southwest around 5 miles per hour will keep things feeling nice. Now looking ahead to Friday, sunshine takes center stage with a high near 96. The heat index could soar to 102, so keep that in mind as you step out. As Friday night rolls in, it'll be partly cloudy with another low around 74, and that heat index hovers near 101. A light west wind between 1 to 12 miles per hour will add a little extra comfort.
2: Good afternoon. Looking at our current conditions, we're at 88 degrees with about 57% humidity. Winds are coming from the west-southwest at around 10 miles per hour, and the sky is partly cloudy with lightning observed nearby.
3: And that's the forecast. It's so hot outside, people are actively fighting over parking spots under the only tree in the lot. Stay cool. More music is next.
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0: Clear skies are gracing us overnight, with a low settling around 74. A gentle breeze from the west-southwest around 5 miles per hour will keep things feeling nice. Now looking ahead to Friday, sunshine takes center stage with a high near 96. The heat index could soar to 102, so keep that in mind as you step out. As Friday night rolls in, it'll be partly cloudy with another low around 74, and that heat index hovers near 101. A light west wind between 1 to 12 miles per hour will add a little extra comfort.
1: Good afternoon. Looking at our current conditions, we're at 88 degrees with about 57% humidity. Winds are coming from the west-southwest at around 10 miles per hour, and the sky is partly cloudy with lightning observed nearby.
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project exists to foster a community where our neighbors have access to basic needs, shelter, and the love of Jesus Christ. At The Lot, we believe that everyone has inherent worth and inherent dignity. No matter who walks in our doors, we seek to treat them with the worth they deserve as people. In our three programs, Louis, Village Homes, and Artisan Gardens, we see people from all walks of life, whether they are volunteers from a church, people experiencing homelessness, or children living in poverty. We believe that everyone has a part to play in this work. Whether it is donating, serving, or advocating, there is a role that you have in helping your neighbors in need. I ask that you consider what that role is and how you will help someone today. Go to our website at thelotproject.com to find how you can help today.

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4: Clear skies are gracing us overnight, with a low settling around 74. A gentle breeze from the west-southwest around 5 miles per hour will keep things feeling nice. Now looking ahead to Friday, sunshine takes center stage with a high near 96. The heat index could soar to 102, so keep that in mind as you step out. As Friday night rolls in, it'll be partly cloudy with another low around 74, and that heat index hovers near 101. A light west wind between 1 to 12 miles per hour will add a little extra comfort.
5: Good afternoon. Looking at our current conditions, we're at 88 degrees with about 57% humidity. Winds are coming from the west-southwest at around 10 miles per hour, and the sky is partly cloudy, with lightning observed nearby.
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1: Clear skies are gracing us overnight, with a low settling around 74. A gentle breeze from the west-southwest around 5 miles per hour will keep things feeling nice. Now looking ahead to Friday, sunshine takes center stage with a high near 96. The heat index could soar to 102, so keep that in mind as you step out. As Friday night rolls in, it'll be partly cloudy with another low around 74, and that heat index hovers near 101. A light west wind between 1 to 12 miles per hour will add a little extra comfort.
2: Good afternoon. Looking at our current conditions, we're at 88 degrees with about 57% humidity. Winds are coming from the west-southwest at around 10 miles per hour, and the sky is partly cloudy with lightning observed nearby.
3: 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Back to the music.
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0: Clear skies are gracing us overnight, with a low settling around 74. A gentle breeze from the west-southwest around 5 miles per hour will keep things feeling nice. Now looking ahead to Friday, sunshine takes center stage with a high near 96. The heat index could soar to 102, so keep that in mind as you step out. As Friday night rolls in, it'll be partly cloudy with another low around 74, and that heat index hovers near 101. A light west wind between 1 to 12 miles per hour will add a little extra comfort.
1: Good afternoon. Looking at our current conditions, we're at 88 degrees with about 57% humidity. Winds are coming from the west-southwest at around 10 miles per hour, and the sky is partly cloudy with lightning observed nearby.
2: That's your forecast. If it's wrong, remember, the weather has a mind of its own.
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2: Clear skies are gracing us overnight, with a low settling around 74. A gentle breeze from the west-southwest around 5 miles per hour will keep things feeling nice. Now looking ahead to Friday, sunshine takes center stage with a high near 96. The heat index could soar to 102, so keep that in mind as you step out. As Friday night rolls in, it'll be partly cloudy with another low around 74, and that heat index hovers near 101. A light west wind between 1 to 12 miles per hour will add a little extra comfort.
3: Good afternoon. Looking at our current conditions, we're at 88 degrees with about 57% humidity. Winds are coming from the west-southwest at around 10 miles per hour, and the sky is partly cloudy, with lightning observed nearby.
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7: beach. Happy Thursday, everyone. It's Pat Quinn and the Midday Beach Party. Don't leave me hanging. Don't leave me dangling on the string. I see the weekend right over there.

It is game number 4 of the NBA Finals coming up Thursday night. Tonight at Madison Square Gardens, the Spurs and the Knicks. 2-1, the Knicks lead the series coming up tonight at Madison Square Gardens.

0: Hayes Jewelers of Lexington, North Carolina and 94.9 The Surf present the 32nd Annual Carolina Beach Music Awards Weekend. 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Then at 3, the Industry Awards at the Spanish Galleon. 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
2: Clear skies are gracing us overnight, with a low settling around 74. A gentle breeze from the west-southwest around 5 miles per hour will keep things feeling nice. Now looking ahead to Friday, sunshine takes center stage with a high near 96. The heat index could soar to 102, so keep that in mind as you step out. As Friday night rolls in, it'll be partly cloudy with another low around 74, and that heat index hovers near 101. A light west wind between 1 to 12 miles per hour will add a little extra comfort.
3: Good afternoon. Looking at our current conditions, we're at 88 degrees, with about 57% humidity. Winds are coming from the west-southwest at around 10 miles per hour, and the sky is partly cloudy, with lightning observed nearby.
4: Weather update complete. Enjoy the sunshine, but remember, there's a very fine line between a golden tan and looking like a cooked lobster. Protect your skin and pump the music.
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Getting you through the workday and the midday, it's the all-new Midday Beach Party. Hello again, everyone. It's Pat Quinn. How I miss my friend Johnny Barker. These are the entertainers.

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8: Clear skies are gracing us overnight, with a low settling around 74. A gentle breeze from the west-southwest around 5 miles per hour will keep things feeling nice. Now looking ahead to Friday, sunshine takes center stage with a high near 96. The heat index could soar to 102, so keep that in mind as you step out. As Friday night rolls in, it'll be partly cloudy with another low around 74, and that heat index hovers near 101. A light west wind between 1 to 12 miles per hour will add a little extra comfort.
9: Good afternoon. Looking at our current conditions, we're at 88 degrees with about 57% humidity. Winds are coming from the west-southwest at around 10 miles per hour, and the sky is partly cloudy with lightning observed nearby.
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15: 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Hi there, it's Pat Gwed. How I miss my friend, the Emperor, Paul Craver. You remember him nighttime at Ducks Nightlife in OD. Here he is with the Men of Distinction.

0: Hayes Jewelers of Lexington, North Carolina, and 94.9 The Surf present the 32nd Annual Carolina Beach Music Awards Weekend. The award show is Sunday, November the 8th, at the Alabama Theater in North Myrtle Beach. 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Then at 3, the Industry Awards at the Spanish Galleon. 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
1: Sunny skies and a sizzling high of 96 today, with that heat index making it feel even toastier, around 102. Tonight, we'll slide into partly cloudy skies as we drop to a low of 74. Tomorrow brings more sunshine, edging up to 94, with that heat index again flirting with 101. So, stay hydrated and enjoy the sunshine. Good afternoon. Looking at our current conditions, we're at 88 degrees, with about 57% humidity. Winds are coming from the west-southwest at around 10 miles per hour, and the sky is partly cloudy, with lightning observed nearby.
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live for today and to love for tomorrow is the wisdom of a fool. Because tomorrow is promised to no one. You see, love is that wonderful thing that the whole wide world needs plenty of. And if you think for 1 minute that you can live without it, then you're only fooling yourself. 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I'd like to tell you something that happened to me just the other day.

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0: sunny skies and a sizzling high of 96 today, with that heat index making it feel even toastier, around 102. Tonight, we'll slide into partly cloudy skies as we drop to a low of 74. Tomorrow brings more sunshine, edging up to 94, with that heat index again flirting with 101. So, stay hydrated and enjoy the sunshine. Good afternoon. Looking at our current conditions, we're at 88 degrees, with about 57% humidity. Winds are coming from the west-southwest at around 10 miles per hour, and the sky is partly cloudy, with lightning observed nearby.
1: 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We are currently tracking a massive influx of children saying, "I'm bored," every 4 seconds.
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12: Well, it's beautiful out there, sunny and 75, almost a little chilly in the shade. Now, let's get a read on the inside of your car. It is hot. You've only been parked a short time and it's already 99 degrees in there. Let's not leave children in the back seat while running errands. It only takes a few minutes for their body temperatures to rise, and that could be fatal.
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14: Sunny skies and a sizzling high of 96 today, with that heat index making it feel even toastier, around 102. Tonight, we'll slide into partly cloudy skies as we drop to a low of 74. Tomorrow brings more sunshine, edging up to 94, with that heat index again flirting with 101. So, stay hydrated and enjoy the sunshine.
15: Good afternoon. Looking at our current conditions, we're at 88 degrees, with about 57% humidity. Winds are coming from the west-southwest at around 10 miles per hour, and the sky is partly cloudy, with lightning observed nearby. That's your weather update. 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
1: Sunny skies and a sizzling high of 96 today, with that heat index making it feel even toastier, around 102. Tonight, we'll slide into partly cloudy skies as we drop to a low of 74. Tomorrow brings more sunshine, edging up to 94, with that heat index again flirting with 101. So, stay hydrated and enjoy the sunshine.
2: Good afternoon. Looking at our current conditions, we're at 88 degrees, with about 57% humidity. Winds are coming from the west-southwest at around 10 miles per hour, and the sky is partly cloudy, with lightning observed nearby.
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0: Sunny skies and a sizzling high of 96 today, with that heat index making it feel even toastier, around 102. Tonight, we'll slide into partly cloudy skies as we drop to a low of 74. Tomorrow brings more sunshine, edging up to 94, with that heat index again flirting with 101. So, stay hydrated and enjoy the sunshine. Good afternoon. Looking at our current conditions, we're at 88 degrees, with about 57% humidity. Winds are coming from the west-southwest at around 10 miles per hour, and the sky is partly cloudy, with lightning observed nearby.
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5: Sunny skies and a sizzling high of 96 today. With that heat index making it feel even toastier, around 102. Tonight, we'll slide into partly cloudy skies as we drop to a low of 74. Tomorrow brings more sunshine, edging up to 94, with that heat index again flirting with 101. So, stay hydrated and enjoy the sunshine.
6: Good afternoon. Looking at our current conditions, we're at 88 degrees, with about 57% humidity. Winds are coming from the west-southwest at around 10 miles per hour, and the sky is partly cloudy, with lightning observed nearby.
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0: 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Coming June 11th through the 15th, the Anderson Market Theater presents the complete works of William Shakespeare, Abridged, at North Main Commons inside Magnetic South Brewery. 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This international comedy hit races through Shakespeare's comedies, tragedies, and histories at absolutely breakneck speed, with improv, audience participation, and non-stop costume changes, and total theatrical chaos. If you love Whose Line Is It Anyways, Drunk History, or Monty Python-style comedy, this is definitely a show you won't want to miss. 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
1: Well, here we are at the 30th Street Studio. We've been here 14 and a half hours, believe it or not, just recording My Fair Lady, not only the most successful show on Broadway today, but as announced in today's papers, possibly the most successful musical comedy in this century. I've asked some of the people in the recording if they wouldn't stay and say hello to you. And here is Mr. Rex Harrison. Rex,
2: hello.
1: Are you tired?
2: Very.
1: Well, so am I.
2: Been wonderful, fun, but I'm...
1: Have you enjoyed it?
2: Very much.
1: It's really been a grueling day.
2: Oh, it's been a long day.
1: It's been a very long day. Rex, what do you enjoy singing most in the show?
2: I think the one we did last, The Ordinary Man.
1: Ordinary Man. Mm. Oh, it's a wonderful, yes. And here's Julie Andrews.
3: Hello.
1: Hello, Julie.
2: I'll ask her what you enjoy singing
1: yes,
2: most.
1: Yes, what do you enjoy singing most?
3: Prompting yes. From Rex. Yes. I think I like Just You Wait in Regan's, which was also my last number.
1: Yes.
3: I tell you something, which I'm sure we all feel, is that you hear the orchestrations for the first time, really, when you make a recording like this, because you're much nearer the orchestra.
1: Yes. Mm. Oh, it's quite a different thing.
3: And you hear all the little bits and pieces which you never hear when you're
2: yes,
3: up
2: you
3: on stage.
2: Yes,
3: it's very interesting.
1: Julie, you studied singing, didn't you? I mean, you're a professional singer, so to speak.
3: Well, yes. Uh-huh. Don't say that. People might get the wrong impression. No, I did when I was younger.
1: Uh-huh.
3: In my youth.
1: Oh, yes. Well, that must have been about 20 days ago. You're now what?
3: 20 years of age, yes.
1: You're now 20 years of age?
3: Yes. I should be 21 in October.
1: Well, do you know that if we were two states south, this would be rape? Don't put that in. I'm going to put that out. Rex.
2: 35, I am.
1: So I know that.
3: How many states do we have to go for that?
1: Anything about your age. You have to go up to Canada to get him 35. The most extraordinary thing happens.
2: Mm.
1: You speak these songs and sing them at the same time in what the Germans call Sprechstimme.
2: Oh.
1: That's not what you do. You do something better than that. But it's really wonderful. A lot of people have the impression that you sing all the time.
2: No,
1: and
2: I
1: think
2: don't
1: that's
2: sing
1: a
2: at all, actually.
1: Well, yes, you do. But the fact that you give the impression of singing is really quite remarkable.
3: I think you don't realize how much you do sing. I was listening to you and letting yourself really go in Ordinary
1: yes.
3: Man, and you were really hitting some top notes there.
1: Yes.
2: Well,
1: Oh, you can't say anything. No,
2: I can't say anything.
1: Can't say anything because you're exhausted.
2: Yes.
1: We're all dead. We're really all dead. 14 hours. Here's Franz Ahlers, who we've just dug up. He's dead too. And he's the conductor. He's a wonderful conductor, and we've really nearly killed him today. Come in, Franz. Come in and say something.
4: Hello, Gallup. I'm not at all dead. I've been doing this evening on my sixth wind, and it was indeed a pleasure.
1: Well, it was wonderful having you. If you're not dead, why do you look that way? Well, never mind. No, I agree with you, Franz. Really, you've done a wonderful job, and you've worked so hard. Alan, come over here. This is Alan Lerner, who has created the book and the lyrics of My Fair Lady and has done such a tremendous job. Say something, Alan Lerner.
5: Good evening, Mr. Lieberson.
1: Yes, you see how articulate he is. That's how he wrote this whole book and all of the lyrics. Come on, Alan, say something. What's your favorite song? Oh, what a stupid thing.
5: Oh, what a beautiful morning.
1: Yes, that's good. Good. Thank you very much.
3: It's
1: You've been here the whole 14 hours.
5: And I haven't said a word.
1: Not much, no. But you're really a glutton for your own lyrics, I must say. Isn't he?
2: Yes, he is.
5: Can I introduce you to Mr. Harrison?
2: Which we've one, done please? That. Miss Andrews.
1: Say something to Rex.
5: Which comes first, the words or the music?
2: The words.
1: Where's
3: the
1: Fritz
3: music.
1: Lowe? Where's Fritz Lowe? Fritz doesn't want to speak.
6: Anything about the music?
5: Mr. Harrison, how do you feel about being in musicals?
1: What are some of those other
5: choice questions they ask?
1: That's enough. To hell with
3: it.
1: Good night. Good night.
3: Good night.
1: Good night.
2: Good night.
5: Good night.
1: Good night.
5: It's been absolutely charming.
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Echo Theater is bringing Little Women to life in an upcoming production that follows the enduring story of the Marsh sisters, Meg, Jo, Beth, and Amy, as they grow up, grow apart, and hold on to what keeps them together. At the center of all of it is Jo Marsh, a determined young writer trying to carve out her future while navigating family responsibilities, personal ambition, and the challenges of becoming who she wants to be. Around her, each of her sisters faces their own journey, from love and loss to dreams, expectations, and identity. Little Women has remained a lasting favorite in both literature and theater because of its emotional honesty and strong focus on family. It's a story that balances quiet, personal moments with bigger themes of change, resilience, and growing up. On stage, it's typically a production driven by ensemble chemistry where each character adds a different layer to the story's heart. The result is a performance that feels both intimate and timeless. Echo Theater's production continues that tradition, bringing a well-known story to the stage in a way that connects with both longtime fans and new audiences alike. If you enjoy classic storytelling, strong character-driven drama, and emotionally rich theater, this is one to watch. For tickets, showtimes, and more information, visit echotheatersc.com. But I see you every day. I'm Quinn, and this has been your Theater Spotlight on Cue, WALH 94.9 FM.

0: Hey there, theater fans. You're listening to On Cue. And while we love a trip to Greenville, today we are staying right here in the Electric City. I'm Tyler, taking the mic to talk about one of the most dedicated community stages in South Carolina, Electric City Playhouse. Located right on North Murray Avenue, this is the place where local talent truly gets to shine in an intimate 100-seat setting. ECP has a reputation for being bold with their season picks. This year is no exception, featuring everything from the high-stakes tension of George Orwell's 1984 to the dark, cult classic energy of Heather's The Musical. Later in the year, they're bringing some holiday cheer with Nutcrackers. What I love about this playhouse is that they aren't afraid to tackle the heavy shows alongside the comedies, making it a staple for anyone who wants theater that actually gives you something to talk about on the drive home. Now, if you're looking to grab a seat, ECP is one of the most affordable nights out in the upstate. 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
1: Sunny skies and a sizzling high of 96 today, with that heat index making it feel even toastier, around 102. Tonight, we'll slide into partly cloudy skies as we drop to a low of 74. Tomorrow brings more sunshine, edging up to 94, with that heat index again flirting with 101. So, stay hydrated and enjoy the sunshine. Good afternoon. Looking at our current conditions, we're at 88 degrees, with about 57% humidity. Winds are coming from the west-southwest at around 10 miles per hour, and the sky is partly cloudy, with lightning observed nearby.
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0: It's time for On Cue on WALH 94.9 FM. Back in Anderson, Electric City Playhouse is bringing a darkly comedic cult favorite to the stage this summer with Heathers, the musical. The production runs August 7th through the 23rd, 2026, with performances that dive straight into the chaotic world of Westerbork High, where social status rules everything, rumors spread fast, and high school life quickly spirals far beyond anything normal. Can't we be Heathers follows Veronica Sawyer, a student who gets pulled into the most popular and most dangerous group in school. What starts as a chance to fit in quickly escalates into a sharp, satirical story filled with dark humor, big decisions, and consequences that hit harder than anyone expects.
1: You're doing it wrong. Wait, really? Because I feel great.
0: This isn't a traditional teen musical. Heathers is known for its edgy writing, fast-paced storytelling, and a style that blends comedy with moments that are anything but light. It's bold, it's intense, and it's become a modern cult classic for a reason. Electric City Playhouse has a history of taking on strong, character-driven productions. Electric City Playhouse has a history of taking on strong, character-

0: that jazz.
1: You're tuned in to On Cue. If you've spent any time driving through Liberty lately, you've likely seen the marquee at 314 West Main Street lighting up. The Pickens County Performing Arts Center has really carved out a niche for itself lately, becoming the go-to spot for big, high-production shows that still feel like a community event. Looking at the calendar, things are about to get busy. Starting April 16th, they are bringing the hilarious chaos of Noises Off to the stage. It's essentially a play within a play where everything goes wrong, and it is a must-see for anyone who loves a good farce. After that, they're shifting gears into some massive symphonic tributes. On April 23rd, you can hear the epic scores of The Lord of the Rings and Hans Zimmer, followed immediately on the 24th by the magical music of Harry Potter. And for the country fans, mark May 16th for Daryl Worley and July 23rd for Tracy Byrd. They are bringing some serious star power to our corner of the upstate this summer. Pricing is pretty versatile here. For the local theater runs like Noises Off or Alice's Adventures in Wonderland in late May, you're looking at around $15 to $25. The big touring concerts jump up a bit, usually starting around $40. A quick heads up for your visit, they do enforce a clear bag policy. Also, the parking is managed by the Veterans Helping Veterans group. There's no set fee, but bringing a donation for them is a great way to support our local heroes while you catch a show. For the actors listening, they are often on the lookout for local talent for their community theater blocks. Auditions are usually posted a few months out on PickensTheater.com. If you're more of a behind-the-scenes person, they're always looking for extra hands on deck for show days. From wizards to country legends, Liberty is definitely worth the drive this month. I'm Vanessa, and this is On Cue.

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2: 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Now over in Clemson, Clemson Little Theater is bringing a splash of energy to the stage this summer with the SpongeBob musical, Youth Edition. This special youth production is part of a theater camp experience for students in 5th through 12th grade, running June 15th through June 25th, 2026. Over the course of the camp, young performers will rehearse, build up their characters, and bring the world of Bikini Bottom to life, all leading up to live performances on June 26th, 27th, and 28th. The SpongeBob musical, Youth Edition, follows SpongeBob and friends as they face a growing crisis in Bikini Bottom, with the whole community coming together in a story filled with friendship, optimism, and big musical energy. It's colorful, fast-moving, and designed to spotlight ensemble performance and creativity from young actors. What makes this production especially exciting is that it's built around student performers, giving middle and high school students a chance to train, rehearse, and perform in a full-scale musical production experience. 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

0: Get ready to dig out the sequins, dust off your platform shoes, and dance the night away. The Oconee Humane Society is proudly presenting Mama Mania, New York City's premier ABBA tribute show, hitting the iconic stage at the Wahala Performing Arts Center. This production brings the classic chart-topping hits of one of pop music's most legendary groups straight to our local area. We are talking about a spectacular evening filled with dazzling costumes, the flawless harmonies, and the absolute infectious energy that made ABBA a worldwide phenomenon. From Dancing Queen to Mamma Mia, it's pure, high-octane celebration of timeless melodies. But what truly elevates this performance is the sheer caliber of the stellar cast of musicians hitting the stage. The lineup features current and former touring members from some of the biggest names in the entertainment industry. We have musicians who have shared the stage or toured with the official Mamma Mia North America tour, Marc Martel's Queen Extravaganza, INXS, Britney Spears, Rob Thomas, and even The Weeknd. These are some of New York's absolute finest professional performers, all coming together right here at the historic Wahala Performing Arts Center to deliver an extraordinary live music experience. Whether you're a lifelong fan who remembers the magic of the 70s, or you're introducing a new generation to these iconic sounds, this event promises non-stop enthusiasm, nostalgia, and plenty of dancing. Best of all, by grabbing a ticket, you are directly supporting the vital community programs and animal welfare efforts of the Oconee Humane Society. Live entertainment that sounds incredible and does incredible work for our four-legged friends. It's a perfect combination. Tickets range from $46 to $82, which includes all applicable fees. Because this is a high-profile premier touring lineup brought in for a fantastic cause at this beautiful venue, demand is already high and seats are expected to go quickly. This performance is July 25th at 7:30 p.m. Make sure to visit the official website to secure your seats and check out all the latest ticket info. 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This is On Cue, and I'm Quinn Smith. We'll see you at the show.
1: Sunny skies and a sizzling high of 96 today, with that heat index making it feel even toastier, around 102. Tonight, we'll slide into partly cloudy skies as we drop to a low of 74. Tomorrow brings more sunshine, edging up to 94, with that heat index again flirting with 101. So, stay hydrated and enjoy the sunshine. Good afternoon. Looking at our current conditions, we're at 88 degrees, with about 57% humidity. Winds are coming from the west-southwest at around 10 miles per hour, and the sky is partly cloudy, with lightning observed nearby.
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0: It's time for On Cue on WALH 94.9 FM. Now heading over to Greenville, Center Stage is bringing a fast-paced comedy classic to the stage this fall with Neil Simon's Rumors. The production opens September 17th and runs through October 4th, 2026, with performances Thursdays through Saturdays at 7:30 p.m. and Sunday matinees at 3 p.m. Rumors takes place during an upscale dinner party where nothing goes according to plan. The host has been injured, the hostess is nowhere to be found, and what begins as a simple evening among friends quickly spirals into a night of confusion, cover-ups, and escalating chaos. As the guests arrive and try to piece together what's going on, the situation only gets more complicated. Secrets slip out, stories don't quite line up, and every attempt to fix the problem seems to make things worse, all building into a tightly timed comedy of errors. Neil Simon's writing is known for sharp dialogue and perfectly timed humor, and Rumors is one of his most popular farces for a good reason. It's fast, it's frantic, and it depends on an ensemble cast that can keep the energy moving while everything on stage falls apart in the most controlled way possible. Center Stage in Greenville is well known for strong comedic productions, and this kind of rapid-fire stage comedy is exactly the sort of show that fits their space and style. If you enjoy classic theater comedy with mistaken identities, escalating panic, and non-stop misunderstandings, this is one to keep on your radar this fall. For tickets and more information, visit centerstage.org. From Greenville to Anderson and everywhere in between, I'm Quinn, and this has been your Theater Spotlight on Cue on WALH 94.9 FM.

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1: Sunny skies and a sizzling high of 96 today, with that heat index making it feel even toastier, around 102. Tonight, we'll slide into partly cloudy skies as we drop to a low of 74. Tomorrow brings more sunshine, edging up to 94, with that heat index again flirting with 101. So, stay hydrated and enjoy the sunshine.
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0: Little things of jade and traffic jams and anagrams and bills we never paid.
1: How lovely it was. 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
0: I wonder if we did the right thing. Oh, well, that's life, I guess.
1: I love your dress.
0: Do you?
1: It's pretty.
0: Thanks for the memory of faults that you forgave, rainbows on a wave,
1: and stockings in the basin when a fellow needs a shave. Thank you so much.
0: Thanks for the memory of tinkling temple bells, alma mater yells,
1: and Cuban rum and towels from the very best hotels.

0: Say, by the way, whatever became of those pajamas?
1: Huh? 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
0: Then I got as high as a steeple.
1: Did you?
0: But we were intelligent people.

0: Strictly Entre Nous. Darling, how are you?
1: And how are all those little dreams that never did come true?

0: thank you so much.
1: Hey everyone, I'm Quinn Smith and welcome to On Cue. Stay tuned for the next hour as we dive into the music and magic of the theater, featuring songs from some of your favorite stage productions.

You're tuned in to On Cue. If you take a short drive over to Pelzer, you'll find one of the most unique theater success stories in the upstate. 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Right now, the energy at the Playhouse is electric. They've built a reputation for massive, high-quality musicals, and this year is no exception. Coming up this summer, they are bringing the legendary Broadway classic Guys and Dolls to the stage. It's that high-stakes, big-energy gambler's romance that everyone knows and loves. But it's not just about the classics. Milltown also hosts some incredible concert series throughout the year, featuring everything from Motown tributes to classic country, ensuring there's something on the marquee for everyone in the family. One of the best things about Milltown is their commitment to keeping theater affordable. Tickets for their main stage shows are incredibly accessible, usually around $16 to $18. They also offer a senior, student, and military discount, which brings the price down even further to about $14. A quick pro tip for your visit. The lobby at the historic Pelzer Auditorium is a bit cozy, so they recommend arriving about 30 minutes before curtain when the doors to the actual auditorium open. That way, you can grab your concessions and get settled without the pre-show squeeze. For my performers out there, Milltown is a fantastic place to work. While auditions for Guys and Dolls recently wrapped up, they are always looking for fresh faces for their upcoming fall and winter blocks. They pride themselves on a professional style environment for community actors, so keep an eye on milltownplayers.org for the next open call. If you're more interested in the Milltown history, they are also a great place to volunteer as an usher or backstage hand. Great shows, historic vibes, and the best ticket prices around. I'm Vanessa, and that's a look at what's happening in Pelzer. Stick around, more On Cue is coming up next.

wide open, impossible to hide. And suddenly I'm flying, flying like a bird, like electricity. 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I'm free. 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
2: 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We've got to think about the game.
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2: The night is warm, the skies are Billy.
1: Yeah? Yeah?
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0: 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Now heading over to Greenwood, the Greenwood Community Theater is bringing a beloved classic to the stage this summer with Annie. Performances run June 12, 2026 at 7:30 p.m. through June 21st, 2026 at 2 p.m., giving audiences multiple chances to catch this timeless musical live on stage. Set during the Great Depression, Annie follows the story of a spirited young orphan who refuses to give up hope, no matter how tough things get. Life at the orphanage is anything but easy, but everything begins to change when she is given the chance to spend time with billionaire Oliver Warbucks. Setting off a story filled with optimism, big musical moments, and one very determined redheaded girl. Featuring some of the most recognizable songs in musical theater, Annie is a family favorite that blends heart, humor, and classic Broadway energy into a story that continues to connect with audiences of all ages. Greenwood Community Theater has a long tradition of bringing community-driven productions to life, and Annie is one of those shows that really leans into strong storytelling, memorable characters, and that feel-good energy audiences look forward to each summer. If you're looking for a classical musical with heart, humor, and a message that still resonates today, this is one worth catching in Greenwood. 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
1: Sunny skies and a sizzling high of 96 today, with that heat index making it feel even toastier, around 102. Tonight, we'll slide into partly cloudy skies as we drop to a low of 74. Tomorrow brings more sunshine, edging up to 94, with that heat index again flirting with 101. So, stay hydrated and enjoy the sunshine.
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2: 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Now over in Clemson, Clemson Little Theater is bringing a splash of energy to the stage this summer with the SpongeBob musical, Youth Edition. This special youth production is part of a theater camp experience for students in 5th through 12th grade, running June 15th through June 25th, 2026. Over the course of the camp, young performers will rehearse, build up their characters, and bring the world of Bikini Bottom to life, all leading up to live performances on June 26th, 27th, and 28th. The SpongeBob musical, Youth Edition, follows SpongeBob and friends as they face a growing crisis in Bikini Bottom, with the whole community coming together in a story filled with friendship, optimism, and big musical energy. It's colorful, fast-moving, and designed to spotlight ensemble performance and creativity from young actors. What makes this production especially exciting is that it's built around student performers, giving middle and high school students a chance to train, rehearse, and perform in a full-scale musical production experience. 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For registration, tickets, and more information, visit clemsonlittletheater.org. 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

comes straight from the heart of the stage, and this is On Cue with Quinn Smith. Community theater isn't just entertainment, it's education. It teaches discipline, creativity, and collaboration, especially for young performers.

0: face and hands, we hope you'll never be afraid of salt.
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3: Sunny skies and a sizzling high of 96 today, with that heat index making it feel even toastier, around 102. Tonight, we'll slide into partly cloudy skies as we drop to a low of 74. Tomorrow brings more sunshine, edging up to 94. With that heat index again flirting with 101. So, stay hydrated and enjoy the sunshine.
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That song says it all. You're tuned in to On Cue, Quinn Smith. Community theater gives people a chance to step into someone else's story and tell it with heart. Whether you're watching or performing, you're part of the magic.

0: 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Now heading over to Greenville, Center Stage is bringing a fast-paced comedy classic to the stage this fall with Neil Simon's Rumors. The production opens September 17th and runs through October 4th, 2026, with performances Thursdays through Saturdays at 7:30 p.m. and Sunday matinees at 3 p.m. Rumors takes place during an upscale dinner party where nothing goes according to plan. The host has been injured, the hostess is nowhere to be found, and what begins as a simple evening among friends quickly spirals into a night of confusion, cover-ups, and escalating chaos. As the guests arrive and try to piece together what's going on, the situation only gets more complicated. Secrets slip out, stories don't quite line up, and every attempt to fix the problem seems to make things worse, all building into a tightly timed comedy of errors. Neil Simon's writing is known for sharp dialogue and perfectly timed humor, and Rumors is one of his most popular farces for a good reason. It's fast, it's frantic, and it depends on an ensemble cast that can keep the energy moving while everything on stage falls apart in the most controlled way possible. Center Stage in Greenville is well known for strong comedic productions, and this kind of rapid-fire stage comedy is exactly the sort of show that fits their space and style. If you enjoy classic theater comedy with mistaken identities, escalating panic, and non-stop misunderstandings, this is one to keep on your radar this fall. For tickets and more information, visit centerstage.org. From Greenville to Anderson and everywhere in between, I'm Quinn, and this has been your Theater Spotlight on Cue on WALH 94.9 FM.
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1: Sunny skies and a sizzling high of 96 today, with that heat index making it feel even toastier, around 102. Tonight, we'll slide into partly cloudy skies as we drop to a low of 74. Tomorrow brings more sunshine, edging up to 94, with that heat index again flirting with 101. So, stay hydrated and enjoy the sunshine.
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0: tuned in to On Cue with Quinn Smith. Community theater creates friendships that last long after the curtain falls. It's not just a show, it's a family. And once you're part of it, you never forget.
1: That's our song. Oh, what a night. C'est soirée-là. French. Number one in Paris. 2000. How'd that happen? You ask four guys, you get four different versions. But this is where all of them start. Belleville, New Jersey. 1,000 years ago. Eisenhower. Rocky Marciano.

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He hangs around the clubs, so I set up a little surprise for him. Thank you, ladies and gentlemen. We're the Variety Trio. 3, 4. And now,

0: This kid could do it for us. 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I take this raw clay and I make like Michelangelo. I got a few years on him, so I got a lot to teach him. It's like my mission. Listen, Frank, Tuesday night, me and my brother Nick are gonna knock over a Fixin's jewelry store over on Frenchtown Road. Around midnight, you in or what?
1: Don't know, my dad wants me home by 11.
0: Tell him we're rehearsing. Figure cut will be 150, maybe two. He's a good kid. He just needs a little, you know, guidance.
2: That jog your memory?
3: Frankie, you're driving Tommy's car. You got no license. It's one block from where they hit Fixler's.
2: We got Tommy and his brother. They already gave you up, numbnuts.
1: I don't know what you're talking about.
2: Have it your way.
4: How old are you?
1: 16, Your Honor.
4: I'm letting you off with a warning. I suggest you get yourself a new set of friends. Now get out of here.
0: Frankie, sing good.
4: Kid's a singer.
0: A good singer. And getting better.
4: Then he ought to be great by the time you get out.

0: Valley?
1: Nah, Castelluccio. 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
0: Kind of long for a marquee.
1: That's why I changed it. Valley, V-A-L-L-Y.
0: No, V-A-L-L-I.
1: How come?
0: Because you're Italian. You've got to end in a vowel. Dogado, Castelluccio, pizza, Valley, with an I. It says, this is who I am. You don't like it, you can go fuck yourself.
2: Hey, Frankie, sing My Mother's Eyes.
1: Gee, Mr. DiCarlo, I haven't done that song since I was 15.
2: Hey, Frankie, let me explain how this works. You do a favor for me. One day, I'll do a favor for you.
1: Sure, Mr. DiCarlo.

0: So, it's me, Nick, Frank, and it's up to me to keep us out of the gutter. But nobody's hiring trios anymore. Quartets are in. So, I'm looking for a fourth guy so we can get some work.
1: Tommy, I got your fourth guy. You gotta thank me for this. He's a genius.
0: What's his name?
1: Gaudio. Bob Gaudio. He's a kid, but he plays like a madman. And he writes songs!

0: Hey, listen. The Three Lovers. They got this kid singer. He's like, forget about it. And they're dying to meet you.
1: Why?
0: Because I told him you're a fucking genius.

I dropped out of high school to tour with Short Shorts. I shared a bus with Chuck Berry, Sam Cooke, the Everly Brothers, Jackie Wilson. But I never heard a voice like Frankie Valli's. After 8 bars, I know I need to write for this voice.

0: Nick Massey, Frankie Valli, Bob. What is it?
1: Gaudio. Hi.
2: Hi.
0: Somebody say you write?
2: Yeah, I told you. Can we just borrow the piano for a minute? Go ahead, Bobby. Play the music.
3: 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The Oconee Humane Society is proudly presenting Mama Mania, New York City's premier ABBA tribute show, hitting the iconic stage at the Wahala Performing Arts Center. This production brings the classic chart-topping hits of one of pop music's most legendary groups straight to our local area. We are talking about a spectacular evening filled with dazzling costumes, the flawless harmonies, and the absolute infectious energy that made ABBA a worldwide phenomenon. From Dancing Queen to Mamma Mia, it's pure, high-octane celebration of timeless melodies. But what truly elevates this performance is the sheer caliber of the stellar cast of musicians hitting the stage. The lineup features current and former touring members from some of the biggest names in the entertainment industry. We have musicians who have shared the stage or toured with the official Mamma Mia North America Tour, Marc Martel's Queen Extravaganza, INXS, Britney Spears, Rob Thomas, and even The Weeknd. These are some of New York's absolute finest professional performers, all coming together right here at the historic Wahala Performing Arts Center to deliver an extraordinary live music experience. Whether you're a lifelong fan who remembers the magic of the 70s, or you're introducing a new generation to these iconic sounds, this event promises non-stop enthusiasm, nostalgia, and plenty of dancing. Best of all, by grabbing a ticket, you are directly supporting the vital community programs and animal welfare efforts of the Oconee Humane Society. Live entertainment that sounds incredible and does incredible work for our four-legged friends. It's a perfect combination. Tickets range from $46 to $82, which includes all applicable fees. Because this is a high-profile premier touring lineup brought in for a fantastic cause at this beautiful venue, demand is already high and seats are expected to go quickly. This performance is July 25th at 7:30 p.m. Make sure to visit the official website to secure your seats and check out all the latest ticket info. 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This is On Cue, and I'm Quinn Smith. We'll see you at the show.

song always reminds me why I love theater. You're listening to On Cue with Quinn Smith. If you ever thought, I can never be on the stage, community theater is a perfect place to try. No pressure, just passion and people you love.

0: Sunny skies and a sizzling high of 96 today, with that heat index making it feel even toastier, around 102. Tonight, we'll slide into partly cloudy skies as we drop to a low of 74. Tomorrow brings more sunshine, edging up to 94, with that heat index again flirting with 101. So, stay hydrated and enjoy the sunshine.
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0: 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Now heading over to Greenville, Center Stage is bringing a fast-paced comedy classic to the stage this fall with Neil Simon's Rumors. The production opens September 17th and runs through October 4th, 2026, with performances Thursdays through Saturdays at 7:30 p.m. and Sunday matinees at 3 p.m. Rumors takes place during an upscale dinner party where nothing goes according to plan. The host has been injured, the hostess is nowhere to be found, and what begins as a simple evening among friends quickly spirals into a night of confusion, cover-ups, and escalating chaos. As the guests arrive and try to piece together what's going on, the situation only gets more complicated. Secrets slip out, stories don't quite line up, and every attempt to fix the problem seems to make things worse, all building into a tightly timed comedy of errors. Neil Simon's writing is known for sharp dialogue and perfectly timed humor, and Rumors is one of his most popular farces for a good reason. It's fast, it's frantic, and it depends on an ensemble cast that can keep the energy moving while everything on stage falls apart in the most controlled way possible. Center Stage in Greenville is well known for strong comedic productions, and this kind of rapid-fire stage comedy is exactly the sort of show that fits their space and style. If you enjoy classic theater comedy with mistaken identities, escalating panic, and non-stop misunderstandings, this is one to keep on your radar this fall. For tickets and more information, visit centerstage.org. From Greenville to Anderson and everywhere in between, I'm Quinn, and this has been your Theater Spotlight on Cue on WALH 94.9 FM.
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Coming June 11th through the 15th, the Anderson Market Theater presents the complete works of William Shakespeare, Abridged, at North Main Commons inside Magnetic South Brewery. Three actors, every Shakespeare play ever written, one wildly hilarious evening. This international comedy hit races through Shakespeare's comedies, tragedies, and histories at absolutely breakneck speed, with improv, audience participation, and non-stop costume changes, and total theatrical chaos. If you love Whose Line Is It Anyways, Drunk History, or Monty Python-style comedy, this is definitely a show you won't want to miss. Directed by Christopher Rose, performances begin at 7:30 p.m., June 11th, 12th, 13th, 14th, and 15th. 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
1: 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Now heading into Greenville, the Peace Center is preparing to host a powerful stage adaptation of a modern romance classic with The Notebook. The production runs June 9th through June 14th, 2026, bringing Nicholas Sparks' beloved story to life on the Peace Center stage for a limited engagement. The Notebook follows the story of Noah and Allie, two people from very different worlds whose lives intertwine in a deeply emotional love story that spans years, memories, and the challenges that come with holding on to something real. It's a story built on connection, timing, and the idea that some relationships never truly fade. This stage adaptation blends music, drama, and storytelling to reimagine the well-known novel and film in a live theatrical setting, giving audiences a new way to experience a story many already know, but from a fresh, intimate perspective. The Peace Center continues to bring major touring productions and nationally recognized shows to the Upstate, and The Notebook is another example of that tradition, offering audiences a chance to see a widely loved story brought to life on a professional stage. Tickets are on sale now for this limited run. With only a few performances scheduled, it's expected to draw strong interest from theatergoers across the region. 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I'm Quinn, and this has been your Theater Spotlight on Cue, WALH 94.9 FM.
2: Sunny skies and a sizzling high of 96 today, with that heat index making it feel even toastier, around 102. Tonight, we'll slide into partly cloudy skies as we drop to a low of 74. Tomorrow brings more sunshine, edging up to 94, with that heat index again flirting with 101. So, stay hydrated and enjoy the sunshine.
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0: Community theater is alive and well right here at home. So go see a show, volunteer behind the scenes, step on stage as an actor or actress, and most importantly, get our youth involved in the arts. 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
1: Give me the dice and give me room. 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

0: So that's it, huh, Fred?
1: Yeah, I'm afraid so, Roxy.
0: Oh, Fred.
2: Oh, Fred.
1: Yeah?
0: Nobody walks out on me!
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0: 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There's nothing like sitting in a room where the story is happening right in front of you. If you've never been to a local community theater production, make it a point to go. Buy a ticket, bring a friend, and support the people in your community who keep the arts alive.
1: We are to meet him, the famous Captain Spaulding. From climate hot and scalding, the captain has arrived.
2: Hello, I must be going. I cannot stay, I came to say I must be going. I'm glad I came, but just the same, I must be going.

0: I'll do anything you say. In fact, I'll even stay.
1: Good.
0: But I must be going.
2: The red for Captain Spaulding, the African explorer.
0: Did someone call me Schnara?
2: Hooray, hooray, hooray. He went into the jungle where all the monkeys throw nuts.
0: If I stay here, I'll go nuts.
2: Hooray, hooray, hooray.
0: I put all my reliance in courage and defiance and risk my life for science. Hey, hey!
3: One day in Madagascar, he bagged a dozen weasels.
0: Yes, and all of them had measles.
2: Hooray, hooray, hooray!
0: I faced a chimpanzee once, so close I felt his breath. The creature looked at me once and laughed himself to death.
2: Hooray for Captain Spaulding!
0: That's me! One day I caught an eagle, too big for me to tote. I changed him for a sparrow, a jackass, and a goat.
2: Hooray for Captain Spaulding!
0: That's me! One day a vicious monkey chased me a mile or two. I hid behind a donkey, the donkey fainted too.
2: Hooray for Captain Spaulding!
0: That's me! I had a guy named Teeter, he lent me his repeater. I brought down a mosquito, hey, hey!
2: Hooray for Captain Spaulding, the African explorer. Hooray, hooray, hooray!
0: The first day I arrived in Africa.
2: Hooray for Captain Spaulding, the African explorer. Hooray, hooray, hooray!
0: The first day I arrived in
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5: Sunny skies and a sizzling high of 96 today, with that heat index making it feel even toastier, around 102. Tonight, we'll slide into partly cloudy skies as we drop to a low of 74. Tomorrow brings more sunshine, edging up to 94, with that heat index again flirting with 101. So, stay hydrated and enjoy the sunshine.
6: Good afternoon. Looking at our current conditions, we're at 88 degrees, with about 57% humidity. Winds are coming from the west-southwest at around 10 miles per hour, and the sky is partly cloudy, with lightning observed nearby.
7: Weather forecast complete. Please exercise extreme caution when touching the metal part of your seatbelt today. Keep it locked right here for the only music cool enough to prevent heat stroke.
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3: If you know what beach music is, I shouldn't even have to ask you to sing along. You already know the words. Let's do this.

0: we've got a slight chance of showers and thunderstorms before 8 p.m., but otherwise it'll be partly cloudy with a low around 74. Those heat index values are no joke, soaring as high as 100. Moving into Saturday, get ready for mostly sunny skies and a high near 94, with that heat index climbing to about 101. As we roll into Saturday night, it'll be mostly clear, cooling down to around 73.
1: Good afternoon. Looking at our current conditions, we're at 88 degrees, with about 57% humidity. Winds are coming from the west-southwest at around 10 miles per hour, and the sky is partly cloudy, with lightning observed nearby.
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This is Corporal David Jones with the South Carolina Highway Patrol. 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
1: We've got a slight chance of showers and thunderstorms before 8 p.m., but otherwise it'll be partly cloudy with a low around 74. Those heat index values are no joke, soaring as high as 100. Moving into Saturday, get ready for mostly sunny skies and a high near 94, with that heat index climbing to about 101. As we roll into Saturday night, it'll be mostly clear, cooling down to around 73.
2: Good afternoon. Looking at our current conditions, we're at 88 degrees with about 57% humidity. Winds are coming from the west-southwest at around 10 miles per hour, and the sky is partly cloudy with lightning observed nearby.
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0: We've got a slight chance of showers and thunderstorms before 8 p.m., but otherwise it'll be partly cloudy with a low around 74. Those heat index values are no joke, soaring as high as 100. Moving into Saturday, get ready for mostly sunny skies and a high near 94, with that heat index climbing to about 101. As we roll into Saturday night, it'll be mostly clear, cooling down to around 73.
1: Good afternoon. Looking at our current conditions, we're at 88 degrees, with about 57% humidity. Winds are coming from the west-southwest at around 10 miles per hour, and the sky is partly cloudy, with lightning observed nearby.
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In our three programs, Louise, Village Homes, and Artisan Gardens, we see people from all walks of life, whether they are volunteers from a church, people experiencing homelessness, or children living in poverty. 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I ask that you consider what that role is and how you will help someone today. 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
4: We've got a slight chance of showers and thunderstorms before 8 p.m. But otherwise, it'll be partly cloudy with a low around 74. Those heat index values are no joke, soaring as high as 100. Moving into Saturday, get ready for mostly sunny skies and a high near 94, with that heat index climbing to about 101. As we roll into Saturday night, it'll be mostly clear, cooling down to around 73.
5: Good afternoon. Looking at our current conditions, we're at 88 degrees. With about 57% humidity. Winds are coming from the west-southwest at around 10 miles per hour, and the sky is partly cloudy, with lightning observed nearby.
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4: We've got a slight chance of showers and thunderstorms before 8 p.m., but otherwise it'll be partly cloudy with a low around 74. Those heat index values are no joke, soaring as high as 100. Moving into Saturday, get ready for mostly sunny skies and a high near 94, with that heat index climbing to about 101. As we roll into Saturday night, it'll be mostly clear, cooling down to around 73.
5: Good afternoon. Looking at our current conditions, we're at 88 degrees, with about 57% humidity. Winds are coming from the west-southwest at around 10 miles per hour, and the sky is partly cloudy, with lightning observed nearby.
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